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1: You're all Mario Lopez. A few more songs. I'm going to fire up Zoom so we can chat with today's guest, Spice Girl Mel C. She just dropped a new album, her 9th solo album, as a matter of fact, Sweat. Back to get the scoop on that and talk some Spice Girls more when she joins us next.

0: KISS 1027, the 80s to now. Mel C hanging out with us this hour. Mario Lopez here. Ninth solo album, Sweat, just dropped. And you're heading out on a world tour as well. Canada, U.S., Europe, Asia. What new songs are you looking forward to bringing to the stage?
1: Oh, I mean, this whole album, I'm so excited to bring it to life. I really want to approach these shows quite differently. I want to look at it more as like a DJ set than a band set. So that just gives us so much more scope to have fun, to have some samples in there, to get a bit of spice in as well. Okay. So they're going to be like really energetic and lively, the shows.
0: Fun. All right, hang tight, little music, and we're going to come back with some more Mel C.

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0: which I saw on your IG. Your bandmate, Mel B, joined you on stage the other week, and you did a couple of Spice Girls songs live. That had to be a special moment.
1: Honestly, it was incredible. I couldn't believe that we'd never actually been on stage together unless it was the Spice Girls show.
0: Oh.
1: Because I've sang with Emma before. I've even gone up with Victoria and Jerry at little occasions. But me and Mel had never done it. And, like, we have this affinity.

0: and it was so special. For, I think there was only about, it was such a small show, about 800 capacity.
1: Wow.
0: So the fans that had come, because you can imagine, like at my solo shows, it's all Spice Girls fans. So for them, that was such a special night.
1: I bet. The two Mels, that's awesome. All right, Mel, hang tight, a few more songs, and we're going to come back with some more.

0: 80s to now, we're on KISS 102.7. Spice Girls, Mel C, hanging out on Zoom. You're on with Mario Lopez. And speaking of Spice Girls, I can't believe this year is the 30th anniversary of the release of your debut album. The single Wannabe, a huge hit all over. In 37 countries, as a matter of fact. What do you remember most about that particular time?
1: I just remember how exciting it was. And just we were just like in this whirlwind. We were like caught up in this whirlwind. If I can speak. We were caught up in this whirlwind. And we were traveling all over the world because one of the things when we got together as a band, we wanted to be international. You know, we all love to travel and we wanted to break the whole world. And we did, you know, and I think especially for British acts to have success in America, it's tough. You know, not a lot of people do it. And we achieved that. And we were having the time of our lives.
0: I bet. And I love that you all remain close and you all are.
1: Yeah, we do. I think we're kind of closer than ever. You know, I think when you get older, you really appreciate everyone and everything in your life, right? So especially for a Spice Girls, because we all know without having the Spice Girls, we wouldn't have gone on to have the lives and the careers that we've had as individuals. So we do fully appreciate that.
0: Yeah. All right. One more thing I want to ask. Quick break and we're going to come back and wrap it up.
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1: I'm Mario Lopez. 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
1: You're on Mario Lopez. So with AI moving into all parts of our lives, really, is it okay to use AI to write your resume? Well, actually, it turns out it might be the best way. It's because a lot of companies aren't even using people to review applications anymore. They're relying on AI. And according to a recent study, those systems don't just accept AI-written resumes. They actually prefer them. In some cases, candidates were even more likely to make the first cut if their resume was created using the same type of AI the company uses. So bottom line, beating the bots may now mean using them. We're in a whole new era.
2: This is bot bias.
1: That it is, really. Everybody's getting lazy.
2: Yeah.
1: Everybody's, it's basically who has... can you have a better AI? Yeah, because I have some friends that actually use specific AIs.
2: Yeah, so they're
1: and they create AIs. It's crazy.
2: Yeah, they're different AIs, and then you can create specific ones for specific tasks or whatever. But like the bigger, broad ones that people use, like some are better than others.
1: Yeah, it's crazy. I do agree with Seth Rogen what he said recently. In the creative space, if you have to use AI to write a script or tell a story, then don't even be a writer.
2: You shouldn't be in that space.
1: No, you got to be. You got to no, from shared lived experience.
2: It's not. It shouldn't be AI yes. writing it. It's supposed to be That's you writing
1: exactly.
2: it.
1: Exactly.
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1: You think a ticket for not wearing your seatbelt is the worst that could happen? 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

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I'm Mario Lopez. 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There's more reason than ever to perfect your packing skills. 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I travel so much, and I think I've mentioned it before, I pack like a Marine. Roll my clothes. Yep. I do not fold them, except denim or sweaters, because it gets a little wrinkly right there. You stuff the socks into the shoes or any charging cables. There's a lot of space there. You only take small bottles and toiletries. You take fewer outfits that can be mixed and matched in different combinations. Maybe a pair of blue jeans, black jeans for the guys, different tops. I can go a good 2 weeks with two bags of carry-on.

guys. 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

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At On With Mario on Facebook and X. At On With Mario Lopez on Instagram. Love hearing from you. So please hit us up. Questions, comments, whatever you got. A few more songs. I'm going to dig into our mentions to see what's on your mind. That's coming up next.

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1: Y'all, Mario Lopez. Frazier's been digging through all the notes you sent our way. 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
2: This is from at Diore5. Keep smiling in those graduation photos. Ain't nothing going to be funny in a minute.
1: You know what? That's funny, but it's not so funny because it's very real.
2: Life comes at you very fast.
1: It really does. My daughter told me the other day, and I don't know how I should take it. I was impressed, but I kind of liked it. She said, you know what, Dad? I'm thinking it's probably a better move. I go to community college for 2 years, and then I transfer to regular college. I'm like, why are you saying that? She goes, well, you know, you save your money. And this and then I go, is there another agenda? What's going on?
2: Yeah, I'm going to say that's your Ferris Bueller child. And I know that because of other things that she's done.
1: Yeah, so
2: and I will tell you, there's another agenda.
1: Well, because I tell her.
2: She I don't know what it is, but
1: she
2: there's
1: goes
2: enough.
1: To a very scholastically challenging, tough academic school.
2: Yes.
1: They're doing advanced physics, all this stuff. So I told her, look, you really got to lock in high school and work hard and do the best you can and try to get the best grades you can. And I hope this isn't awful advice to parents out there, but you do that to try to get into a good college. You get into college, then honestly, I really don't care about your grades. As long as you pass. Because your diploma is going to be your diploma.
2: Yeah,
1: whether
2: yeah.
1: you get an A, you get a D.
2: Yeah, and also
1: yeah, when... You know what I mean? Is that fair?
2: And when you're in college, too, like, different professors grade different ways and stuff like that. So but as long as you pass.
1: As long as you pass.
2: Yeah, it doesn't matter. As long as you pass, you're fine.
1: That's why I said, Gio, you got to lock in now.
2: Well, unless you're going to be, like, a doctor or something. I want you to be really good at that.
1: No. Right, correct. That, she's not going to... But lock in now. So in college, you can have a little more fun as long as you pass.
2: Well, and also, I think if because of all the classes, and like you told me some of the classes she's taking currently in ninth grade, because of that stuff, if she went to a community college right after, she's going to be bored.
1: I think so. But
2: she, I don't think she realizes that unless there is another agenda.
1: No, I know. I'm going to figure it out. There's got to be. And not just economically, you save money, obviously, but I think it's easier to get into universities, too.
2: Yeah, it is. It is.
1: All right. So maybe she's onto something. Or
2: there's another
1: into something else.
2: Yes.
3: More Mario Lopez coming up.
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0: 80s to now, we're on KISS 102.7. Mario Lopez here. Music rolls on after some quick buzz. After Taylor Swift and Travis Kelce announced their engagement, Foreigner and Mark Ronson offered to perform at their wedding. Look at that. That's a diverse pairing there. Michael Bublé also revealed that he would perform Love at the wedding, a song made famous by Nat King Cole, of course. Dan and Shay expressed interest in performing one of Taylor's songs, recalling a past experience where they sang Love Story at a wedding. Despite never collabing with her, Michael Bublé and his kids are apparently Swifties. She can have a nice set list of all these different artists.
1: Get them all.
0: Yeah, exactly.

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1: Y'all, I'm Mario Lopez. Quick look at the buzz. First, it was Michael Jackson's biopic, and now a Billy Joel biopic is in the works. Okay. Billy and Me will chronicle the early years of his career through the eyes of Joel's first manager, Irwin Mazur, who discovered him in 1966. Billy himself is apparently not pleased with the idea. Oh, that's interesting. He's calling the project both legally and professionally misguided.
2: Oh. Huh.
1: If it's not based on a book he wrote, then I can see him maybe being a little skeptical because they can have creative liberty and maybe
2: they can add things. He should get involved then.
1: If
2: they're going to make it, you should get involved so you have some control over it.
1: But. And it's the early part of his career. I wonder how if it goes into the 80s when he really took off. That's interesting. I think it'd be a good one.
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Mario Lopez here, letting you know that iHeart and TikTok have come together to create something new where the world of TikTok meets your playlist. iHeart TikTok Radio. 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

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Mario Lopez here, getting close to the end of our radio fun. Just one last thing to get to, plus probably enough time to play a request or two before I get out of here. So if you got a song you want to hear, hit me up at All in Mario on X.

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1: Joe Mario Lopez, quickly getting in one last thing. Two-thirds of us own a pet.
0: The breakdown is 44% have a dog, about 30% have a cat. And then there are some alternative pets, too. Guinea pigs, rabbits. And by the way, they're smarter than you might think. They can learn to respond to their names. And they're all kinds of exotic animals, right?
2: Yes. Some people have fancy rats.
0: Like actual rats?
2: Yes, and they call them pocket dogs. Ooh. They apparently love to cuddle.
0: Rats are supposed to be smart, too, but no thank you.
2: Yeah, you don't like those. You're afraid of them, I believe. Mm-hmm. Then there's potbelly pigs.
0: Yes, but when you pick them up, that squeal is high-pitched.
2: Yes, they are highly intelligent, though, and they're actually very clean. Mm-hmm. There are pig rescues always trying to find homes for those. You can check those out on Instagram. There's Esther the Wonder Pig, who's kind of famous, Prissy Pig, who's always dressed up in outfits, and then Pickles the Pig, who's been on GMA and the Today Show. Two networks.
0: If you're going to adopt a pig, you have to have a real yard with grass and sod, because their little hoofs don't do well on concrete, on hard surfaces.
2: Like hardwood floors.
0: Yeah, they need to kind of sink, so just keep that in mind.
3: More Mario Lopez coming up.
0: You think a ticket for not wearing your seatbelt is the worst that could happen? Well, until you get in a crash, suddenly, ticket doesn't seem so bad. Click it or ticket, paid for by NHTSA.
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0: The 80s to now are on KISS 102.7. Wrapping up with Mel C, Mario Lopez here. And before you go, I gotta say, the Spice Girls, as a not to disparage any other boy bands out there, but you girls seems to have really done a good job of sort of parlaying it into your next act in life. So kudos to you for that.
1: Thank you so much. I think, you know, there was so much love for the Spice Girls in the 90s that it really did enable us to carry on and do things as individuals. So yeah, that's an amazing thing.
0: Well, everyone, listen, go check out Mel's new album, Sweat, right now on iHeartRadio. And you get all the tour dates at melaniec.net. 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
1: Thank you. 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

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Amara Lopez and iHeartRadio presents our 2026 iHeartRadio Music Festival, the biggest music event of the year. 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
1: All right, that's it. Thanks so much for joining us. Also, thanks to Mel C from the Spice Girls. You can hit up AllMario.com to relive any and all of our radio fun, including my full chat with her. And we will be back to do it again tomorrow. Till then, Mario Lopez saying good night.

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0: 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What do you think? Would you vote for a 4-day work week all the time?
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0: 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Hey, Lisa, what are you up to right now?
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0: I'm doing the same thing here. 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

0: 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What's up?
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0: You are too kind. You know what? You just made my day.

0: 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Talking with Jackie now. What's going on today?
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0: Oh, that's awesome.
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0: 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Hey, it's Teresa Lucas. What's up?
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0: 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Hey, Bob, what's going on?
1: This is a positive call. I think you're doing a great job, and I'll continue to listen.
0: Sounds fantastic. Thanks for calling. Have a great day, okay?
1: Thank you. Bye-bye.

0: 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What do you think? Would you vote for a four-day work week all the time?
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I want to thank all the Red Raider fans at Montgomery for listening every single day to the 80s to now, right here on KISS 102.7.

0: Well, all right, you're ready.
1: I'm warming up.
0: All right, guys, here we go. Hey, it's a short week. It's Wednesday already after the long holiday weekend. 64 degrees feels like a heat wave compared to a bunch of mornings recently. And weather authority update today, probably some showers hanging around this morning. And later on today, maybe a little bit better. I thought it was going to be better. Well, they've turned it around a bit. I thought we're going to see some sunshine, not so much now. And maybe some intermittent rain hanging around this afternoon. We're saying about 85 degrees and kind of a cloudy overcast day later. So we'll play it by ear. I was hoping for sunshine. I know you were. 56 tonight. And then tomorrow, weather authority update. Looks like a mix of maybe some clouds and sun and cooler in 71 degrees. On a roof, we've got 64 now at KISS 102.7, the 80s to now. All right, guys, you're ready. I'm warmed up. It is week three of our 10K Summer Cash giveaway with Fairfield Auto Group and Fairfield for fantastic deals. 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Trying to get you qualified for that party. We're going to start things out, get you going, and we'll have a key word coming down in the 6 o'clock hour. We've got Rod's wake-up song from McDonald's. Got a good one. That's coming down a little after 6. We'll play Name That Tune later, right around 7. And a whole lot more coming up on a Wednesday. Yeah, middle of the week, May 27th already. Christmas show. All right, guys, here we go.
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0: The 80s to now. Kiss 1027. What you need to know.
1: Good morning. I'm Dan Holzman. Here's what's trending. A big addition to Commonwealth University Lock Haven's campus thanks to a $1.75 million gift from alum and entrepreneur Nicholas Subic. It's one of the biggest gifts in the 59-year history of the Lock Haven University Foundation. The investment will establish the Nicholas Subic Center for Entrepreneurship and Media. Subic says the reason for his donation is simple. Lock Haven, he says, changed my life. Now I see this center to help change the lives of future Bald Eagles for generations to come. The Susquehanna River Valley Visitors Bureau is hosting Backyard Tourism Week. It takes place June 1st through the 5th. During that week, residents are encouraged to explore the Susquehanna River Valley, trails, waterways, shops, restaurants, and destinations in Northumberland, Snyder, and Union counties. Some are making the case for a four-day work week in an effort to battle obesity. Here's Michael Kastner.
2: Research at the European Congress on Obesity in Istanbul finds countries with more working hours over the course of a year have higher obesity rates. The study shows a reduction of working hours by just 1% will result in a slight decrease in obesity rates. James Reeves with the Four Day Week Foundation tells The Guardian that chopping off that extra day could reduce Britain's obesity levels by giving people the time they need to get rid of bad habits and make healthier choices.
1: 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Williamsport's home for the Phillies. The Reds beat the Mets 7-2. Yankees 15-1 over Kansas City. The Pirates routed the Cubs 12-1. Oklahoma City 127, San Antonio 114. Thunder lead that Western Conference final 3-2. Hockey, Vegas 2, Colorado 1. The Golden Knights win that series 4-0. The Golden Knights advance to the Stanley Cup final. I'm Dan Holzman. That's what's trending. Now everyone knows.
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0: 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Kiss 1027 and your Weather Authority forecast from Eyewitness News.
15: All right, guys, you're ready. Here it is, pal. Weather Authority update for central PA, mostly cloudy and few showers hanging around. Fairly warm start, 64, going to 84 today. Partly cloudy tonight, 56. Partly sunny, breezy, cooler tomorrow, 71. And Friday should be pretty nice, mainly sunny, and about 79 degrees on Friday. On the road, we've got 64 now at KISS 102.7, the 80s to now. All right, you're ready. 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

0: Time to wake up and win on Kiss FM with Rodney's Morning Wake Up Song. 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McDonald's, I'm loving it.
1: All right, we're loving it. If you have not won in the last 30 days, give it a shot. Tell me who did it to win it. We've got an extra value meal breakfast for McDonald's in the line. Breakfast sandwich, great hash browns and coffee. And how about an any size McCafe specialty beverage of your choice? Yeah, those are red hot. Check it at McDonald's. All right, you're ready. Tell me who did the song to win. Identify the artist. 322-KISS or 877-322-5477. And on that line, call me now. Tell me who did it to win it. I'll take caller 19 on a Wednesday Christmas show. Here we go.

0: Good Jared back in the day. All right, Rod's wake-up song from McDonald's.
1: 7-2.
0: All right, let's go that line and caller 19. And hi, who's this?
2: Terry Force.
0: All right, Terry, who did it?
2: John Parr.
0: John Parr, good song back in the day. And St. Elmo's Fire, and John Parr is the answer, and you've got it. I've got some goodie from McDonald's for you, Terry. And we've got not only one of those new McCafe specialty drinks, really good, but we've got the extra value meal breakfast. Yeah, you'll be loving it. Breakfast sandwich, hash browns, coffee. Terry, I'll get that out to you today. Enjoy. Appreciate you tuning in. What station makes it fun to kiss and wake up?
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1: Got it, pal.
0: All right, Terry, have a good one. Terry out in Muncie, new. Yeah, that was John Parr. We'll do it again coming up tomorrow. Rod's wake-up song from McDonald's up Central PA. And we've got you covered. Yeah, thanks to Andrew and the gang at McDonald's. From Lamar, McElhattan, Lock Haven, all the way to Sunbury, Mifflinville, Bloomsburg, Berwick, Danville. And here in the Williamsport area, by Cummy Creek Road, Golden Strip, and South Side. Yeah, there's a McDonald's near you. Good stuff. Those great new drinks are really good. You got to try the new McCafe specialty beverage. Has been really on fire at McDonald's. Check those out. We'll do it again tomorrow. Rod's wake-up song from McDonald's.
1: I got more coming.
0: Middle of the week, Wednesday morning. And weather authority update for Central PA, mainly cloudy. And a few showers hanging around today, 84. Partly cloudy, 56 tonight. And then partly sunny, breezy, cooler tomorrow. We're looking at about 71 tomorrow. And then on Friday, looks like it's going to be decent day, mainly sunny. And a high pushing near 80. We're saying about 79 the high Friday, but really nice.
1: On the roof.
0: 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And get ready, coming up, Fairfield 40, Fairfield Autogroup's 40th anniversary, and our 10K Summer Cash giveaway. 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We're into week 3 out of 5 weeks. And then the big party coming up June 17th. We're going to narrow the field of the final 60 couples vying for all those prizes and 10 $1,000 winners. And I've got a new keyword coming down in 15 minutes on Kiss FM.
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0: 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They're in from Watsonstown, PA. 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A pickup. 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We are set. 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

0: Hey, guys, you're all set. And we mentioned tomorrow, coming up, we're going to be doing our third Fairfield takeover out of 5 weeks. 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And I'll be pulling 10 qualifying names tomorrow. Could be the quickest way to get in. And I've got a new keyword coming up. But, you know, you're talking about $10,000 we're going to give away at the party. 10 winners of $1,000 each. And how about some other great prizes? 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Get set, get ready to win. I got a big memory. How about a big hit from 40 years?
1: 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And here's another one.
0: Good tune, going back 40 years exactly. When Fairfield Auto Group was getting underway, the song went to number one. Robert Palmer, Addicted to Love on Kiss. Got a key word coming next. Yeah, get ready to get into it. 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

0: 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Addicted to Love, 40 years of big hits with Fairfield 40. 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We're just starting our 40th year here at Kiss 102.7, the 80s to now. Good tune went to number one 40 years ago. And I've got a new keyword.
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0: 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And I'll hit the touchstones at least once this morning. Yeah, week three. 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
3: Good morning. I'm Dan Holzman. Here's what's trending. Some jittery moments at UPMC Lock Haven Tuesday night. Fire crews were called to the hospital for a fire in the fourth floor electrical room. The building was evacuated. Patients were taken to other hospitals, and nobody was hurt. The fire was apparently caused by an electrical malfunction and was quickly brought under control. The Danville Suites in Valley Township has been condemned. Orange condemnation signs were put on the doors of Danville Suites Tuesday afternoon by state police and code enforcement. They say no one's allowed in unless they have permission. A Valley Township supervisor says a building is being condemned due to mold. Now people who had been living there have to find somewhere else to stay. President Trump meets with his cabinet today. Jared Halpern's at the White House.
4: Today's cabinet meeting comes as a tentative peace deal is negotiated to end the war with Iran. The president has warned attacks on Iran could resume if an agreement ending Iran's nuclear program is not reached. A White House official tells the Washington Post President Trump and his team will also discuss the economy and the anti-fraud task force. President Trump had planned to hold this cabinet meeting at Camp David, the presidential retreat in rural Maryland, but scrapped those plans because of the possibility of inclement weather here.
3: Sports, Phillies 4, Padres 3. The Phillies are in San Diego this afternoon. You can hear every pitch on 1400 AM WRAK, Williamsport's home for the Phillies. Reds 7, Mets 2. The Yankees blistered Kansas City 15-1. The Pirates routed the Cubs 12-1. Hockey, Vegas is going to the Stanley Cup Final. They beat Colorado 2-1. Golden Knights sweep that series 4 straight. Basketball, Oklahoma City 127. San Antonio 114. Thunder lead that series 3-2. I'm Dan Holzman. That's what's trending. Now everyone knows.
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0: 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Mostly cloudy. Few showers. 84 today. Partly cloudy tonight, 56. Partly sunny, breezy, cooler tomorrow, 71. And looks like sunshine Friday looks pretty nice with a high upper 70s, might even hit 80. Out there now, we've got 64 out there right now. 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

You're a little wound up, aren't you? Crowd in the building. All right, Toto, Kiss 102, 780s to now. Crowd from Watson Town. They're in the Kiss Bud Light studio over there, and we've got them both on tap. I've got the Michelob Ultra studio we're in. 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Yeah, Superior Light Beer, Mick Ultra. Right now, Taylor Swift.

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0: 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Coming up top of the hour, Name That Tune with Park Pizza. I've got a good Name That Tune today, one that I forgot about. I can give you the hint that it did make it to number one, but it may have been a forgotten number one. Wait and see. But we'll see. I don't, every time I get confident that I can stump somebody,
1: it never happens.
0: It does not happen. Yeah, we've only done it. We've only stumped you guys twice in the last two and a half years on Name That Tune. Top of the hour, all brought to you by Scott and the gang at Park Pizza. Bill Town's best since 1960.
1: I got more coming. Your buddy checked in.
0: Howard checked in yesterday. After the holiday weekend.
1: There had to be stories from Shunk. Your buddy Howard is on there.
0: Hello. Hello.
2: Hello, Chris.
0: Yeah, Howard.
2: Hello, Rhonda boy. Hey. Howard Smith setting up here, taking it easy. Chris, why we's up here taking it easy? Chris.
0: I know.
2: I'm sitting here taking it easy in Shunk, Pennsylvania.
0: What's
2: Chris,
0: going
2: a lot
0: on?
2: Of crazy stories over the weekend.
0: Yep.
2: Chris.
0: Yep.
2: I think Johnny Dimwitty's at it again.
0: Oh, no.
2: Little 7-year-old girl told her mom the other day that little Johnny asked me to play doctor.
0: Oh, man.
2: Of
0: that's...
2: course, you hear something like that, Chris, the mother's going to get a little nervous.
0: I would think
2: mother
0: so.
2: Mother got very upset with it.
0: I bet.
2: The mother said, oh, dear. She was nervous, Chris. What happened, she said to the daughter.
0: Yes.
2: The little girl said, not much. He made me sit in a chair for 45 minutes. Then double billed the insurance company. Chris, that kid is something, Johnny Dimwitty. You can't make it up, Chris. You cannot make it up.
0: All right. What else?
2: And Chris.
0: Yeah.
2: I got another story regarding a child up here in Shunk.
0: Now what?
2: A young child goes to his dad and he asks, Father, how do parents think of names for their kids?
0: That's a good question.
2: And the dad living up north of Shunk said, well, son, the night before the mother gives birth, the father goes into the woods and camps for the night.
0: And camps.
2: And when he wakes up the following morning,
0: yes,
2: the first thing he sees is what he names his child.
0: Okay. Wow.
2: And he said, son, that is why your sister is named Soaring Eagle.
0: Soaring Eagle.
2: Why do you ask, Bear Poop? you can't make it up.
0: Shunk.
2: Young Bear Poop was sort of
0: questioning
2: how he got that name. I get back to you, Chris. Only in Shunk, PA. I get back
0: Thank
2: to you,
0: Chris. You, Howard.
2: Gary Christmas in the morning.
0: Hey, guys, our brought to you in part by Dodder Equipment, Route 64, south of Mill Hall. 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
1: Got another winner.
0: All right, new winning name. Birthday's coming in from Brewster's Real Ice Cream. It is Wednesday. I don't mind these short weeks at all.
1: I got a key word.
0: All right, we'll get you going next hour. Latest qualifier. They just brought it in.
1: Here it is, pal.
0: It's David Reynolds from Hughesville. David, you made it. 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You're qualified. 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Sealands Grove, a Central PA classic since 1982. David Reynolds, you're in. And now you're going to be in that drawing trying to move to the grand finale party coming up in June. Jackass Brewing going to be on their fourth floor. Their third and fourth are their event floors. Big parties, wedding receptions. They do a great job. You'll be able to enjoy some of that great food, some of the Jackass beer. And you might walk out with a prize. Pretty good chance. $10,000 we'll give away that night, courtesy of Fairfield for fantastic deals. And by the way, there will be 10

$1,000 winners, and we've got thousands more in summer fun prizes. David Reynolds, you're in. We're going to go for a new winning name. I'll hit the touchstones at least once. Be listening for that. And that's coming down in 30 minutes on KISS 102.7, the 80s to now.

0: Johnson. That's it.
1: That's it.
0: Keyshia Johnson of Loyal Sock is sixth. And Bill Keller working hard out at Lyco Valley Elementary from the kitchen staff. They like Bill out there, and they call to just say they're not only tuned in, but Bill's having a big birthday.
1: How old is that guy?
0: Bill is 62. Bill, have a good birthday, and same with Keyshia in Loyal Sock. They're in the running for the ice cream cake. Roosters, East 3rd Loyal Sock. We'll pull a winning name coming up right before 10. And if you've got a birthday you want to add, just call me at 322-KISS. We'll get them on the list, put them in the running to win that ice cream cake from Brewster's East 3rd Loyal Sock. They're open every day. 40 fresh flavors every day, 11 to 9.
2: 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What you need to know.
3: Good morning. I'm Dan Holzman. Here's what's trending. A big addition to Commonwealth University Lock Haven's campus thanks to a $1.75 million gift from alum and entrepreneur Nicholas Subic. It's one of the biggest gifts in the 59-year history of the Lock Haven University Foundation. The investment will establish the Nicholas Subic Center for Entrepreneurship and Media. Subic says the reason for his donation is simple. Lock Haven, he says, changed my life. Now I see this center to help change the lives of future Bald Eagles for generations to come. The Susquehanna River Valley Visitors Bureau is hosting Backyard Tourism Week. It takes place June 1st through the 5th. During that week, residents are encouraged to explore the Susquehanna River Valley, trails, waterways, shops, restaurants, and destinations in Northumberland, Snyder, and Union counties. Some are making a case for a four-day work week in an effort to battle obesity. Here's Michael Kastner.
4: Research at the European Congress on Obesity in Istanbul finds countries with more working hours over the course of a year have higher obesity rates. The study shows a reduction of working hours by just 1% will result in a slight decrease in obesity rates. James Reeves with the Four Day Week Foundation tells The Guardian that chopping off that extra day could reduce Britain's obesity levels by giving people the time they need to get rid of bad habits and make healthier choices.
3: Off to sports, Phillies beat the Padres 4-3. The Phillies are in San Diego one more time. It's a day game in San Diego. Get the game on 1400 AM WRAK. Williamsport's home for the Phillies. The Reds beat the Mets 7-2. Yankees 15-1 over Kansas City. The Pirates routed the Cubs 12-1. Oklahoma City 127, San Antonio 114. Thunder lead that Western Conference final 3-2. Hockey, Vegas 2, Colorado 1. The Golden Knights win that series 4-0. The Golden Knights advance to the Stanley Cup final. I'm Dan Holzman. That's what's trending. Now everyone knows.
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0: All right, guys, here we go. 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Going to be about 84, partly cloudy tonight, 56. Tomorrow, partly sunny, breezy, and cooler tomorrow, only about 71. And a pretty good looking day, sunshine Friday, and a high upper 70s, might even hit 80. 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
1: I'm ready.
0: All right, from the game show, Capital of the World, Newberry, PA. Listen to that crowd. They're in from Watsonstown. They brought him down in an old truck. That was probably a little dangerous.
1: They're a little carrying on over there.
0: Now, today, I've got a song, all big hits, a song, the only clue I'm going to give you, it went to number one, but is it a number one song you forgot about? Wait and see. Every time I think I can stump you, I'm okay, here's one that you may not remember. If they nail it, somebody gets it. All right, 322-KISS or 877-322-5477. 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Since 1960, Scott opens at 4 today and every day right up here at Memorial Avenue, right behind the outfield fence at Bowman Field, 7 days a week. 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Same great recipe and also a great stromboli, great jumbo wings. And sit down, dine in, or they deliver or get takeout at Park Pizza. You're playing for a large cheese pizza at Park Pizza. And if you have not won in the last 30 days, give it a shot at 322-KISS. And, all right, you're ready. Can I stump you? Here's a song. This is a really good tune, but do you remember? It's always 2 seconds or less of the song. All right, name the song. You've got to have name the song, name the artist. You have to have them both. Good luck. Name that tune. Wow. Okay, one more time. Good luck. Name that tune. Did that? Phones are lit up like you already knew.
1: They have no idea.
0: All right, if you think you know, 322-KISS. I know people kind of gamble. They kind of, you know, call the number with a gamble that as soon as I play it, they're going to be one of the first in and they're going to know it. But you got to know the name of the song and the name of the artist. One more time. All right. Tell me who did it to win it. You've got to have the name of the song, name of the artist, 322 KISS, Park Pete's on the line. Good luck. Name that tune.

0: Whoa! All right, can we stump you today on Name That Tune?
1: The all-new Name That Tune.
0: The semi-new Name That Tune with Park Pizza. Scott will be back open today at 4 every day, 1701 Memorial Avenue, Williamsport, Billtown's Best Park Pizza.
1: Here we go. Pick that lineup.
0: All right, this is one that I would not get this, but a song that was number one, that's the only clue that I could give.
1: Pick it up, pal.
0: All right, you're ready to go on Name That Tune, and who's this?
2: Tiffany.
0: All right, you heard a short clip a moment ago, and with pretty good reaction, phones lit up. This is one I know I would not get this. But can you get it? Tell me the name of the song, name of the artist. You've got to have them both. Good luck. Name that tune.
2: Is it Please Don't Go, Casey and the Sunshine Gang?
0: That is not it. That is not Casey.
1: Good try, bro.
0: Let's go to the line. And who's this?
3: Sue.
0: All right, Sue, you heard a short clip. Tell me the name of the song, name of the artist, name that tune.
3: I Just Can't Stop Loving You, Michael Jackson and Sada Garrett.
0: You nailed it. Wow. That is impressive.
1: Saida.
0: I Just Can't Stop Loving You, Michael Jackson and Saidra is how you say it. Saida Garrett.
1: Yes, sir.
0: From back, hard to believe, 1987. It was the first single off the Bad album. Went to number one. It was only out there for like 5 weeks, and then it got overshadowed, and it hit the charts, I think, number one for maybe 2 weeks, dropped, and it was one of the songs overshadowed by all those other great songs in the Bad album with Michael, but 1987, you absolutely nailed it. How did you remember Just Can't Stop Loving You?
3: I just used to listen to a lot of Michael Jackson back in the day.
0: And so you heard 2 seconds of the song, and it just popped into your head.
1: She knew it.
0: All right. All right, sir, you want a large cheese pizza from Park Pizza. All right, let's take you back. This song was the first single released from the Bad album 1987. And a really good song, and I forgot about this tune. It went to number one, Michael and Saida.

0: Michael Jackson, Syeda Garrett, 1987, number one for a couple of weeks. It was the very first single released from the Bad album in 87. And then it was sort of overshadowed by Bad and all those other hits from that album. I think there were five hits off that LP when it came out. That was the first single released, and it was number one, but I sort of forgot about it. Really good song. And Sue got it right.
1: Whoa!
0: And Sue has won a large cheese pizza from Park Pizza. They're back open today at 4, every day at 4, 7 days a week. 1701 Memorial Avenue, Williamsport, right behind the outfield fence of Bowman Field. And they'll be back open today right up the street here. Takeout, delivery, dine in at Park Pizza. I'll tell you more about it. They're a big sponsor this hour of the Crispin Show. The great taste of Park Pizza. By the way, tomorrow we'll play at 7. Tomorrow's a bonus set. So I'm going to play Name That Tune twice. I've got some good songs lined up for tomorrow. 7 and 7:30 tomorrow. Get in, try to play to win on Park Pizza's Name That Tune. What a day. All right, we do have some sunshine. Weather update for Central PA. Sun trying to come out, but it's going to be a mainly cloudy day. And maybe a few showers hanging around later. In Central PA, partly cloudy tonight, 56. We're saying about 84 the high. 65 out there right now. And then partly sunny, breezy, cooler tomorrow, 71. On the roof, 65 degrees at KISS 102.7. The 80s to now.
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0: All right, new keyword is coming. 1991, Michael Bolton was on top of the world. Song was a top five hit. Love is a Wonderful Thing on Kiss FM. Here we go.
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0: That is Michael Bolton. He was on top early 90s. Remember that? Women went nuts. Love is a Wonderful Thing. It was a top five hit 1991. That is one of the big hits with Fairfield Auto Group and Kiss FM over the last 40 years. Fairfield 40, 10K Summer Cash Giveaway. 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By the way, I'll hit the touchstones at least once. And if I do, you got to be the correct caller and know the key word is deals. 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And by the way, tomorrow we're going to be at Fairfield Motorsports, Gray Fox Plaza, Montoursville, between 4 and 6 tomorrow. And I'm going to get 10 people qualified. That's coming up tomorrow, 4 to 6.
1: 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Kiss 1027. What you need to know.
2: Good morning. I'm Dan Holzman. Here's what's trending. Some jittery moments at UPMC Lock Haven Tuesday night. Fire crews were called to the hospital for a fire in the fourth floor electrical room. The building was evacuated. Patients were taken to other hospitals, and nobody was hurt. The fire was apparently caused by an electrical malfunction and was quickly brought under control. The Danville Suites in Valley Township has been condemned. Orange condemnation signs were put on the doors of Danville Suites Tuesday afternoon by state police and code enforcement. They say no one's allowed in unless they have permission. A Valley Township supervisor says the building is being condemned due to mold. Now people who had been living there have to find somewhere else to stay. President Trump meets with his cabinet today. Jared Halpern's at the White House.
3: Today's cabinet meeting comes as a tentative peace deal is negotiated to end the war with Iran. The president has warned attacks on Iran could resume if an agreement ending Iran's nuclear program is not reached. A White House official tells the Washington Post President Trump and his team will also discuss the economy and the anti-fraud task force. President Trump had planned to hold this cabinet meeting at Camp David, the presidential retreat in rural Maryland, but scrapped those plans because of the possibility of inclement weather here.
2: Sports, Phillies 4, Padres 3. The Phillies are in San Diego this afternoon. You can hear every pitch on 1400 AM WRAK, Williamsport's home for the Phillies. Reds 7, Mets 2. The Yankees blistered Kansas City 15-1. The Pirates routed the Cubs 12-1. Hockey, Vegas is going to the Stanley Cup Final. They beat Colorado 2-1. Golden Knights sweep that series 4 straight. Basketball, Oklahoma City 127. San Antonio 114. Thunder lead that series 3-2. I'm Dan Holzman. That's what's trending. Now everyone knows.
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0: All right, guys. Weather Authority update for Central PA. We're talking about mostly cloudy, few showers in a high of 84. Partly cloudy tonight, 56. Partly sunny, breezy, cooler tomorrow. And we're looking at 71 tomorrow. A little better and a pretty good looking day Friday. Sunshine, upper 70s, near 80. On the roof. Out there right now, 65 degrees, but probably more clouds than anything today. 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Another one of Bill Town's best again since 1960. 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

0: 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All right, new keyword, get in to win, is deals. Fairfield 40, our 10K summer cash giveaway. $10,000 courtesy of Fairfield for fantastic deals. And 10 winners of $1,000 each at that grand finale party. Yeah, loads of other prizes. Going to be fun getting you qualified week 3 out of 5 weeks. So you still have time. We're about halfway through. Get ready. We're more than halfway. All right, you've got an update. Your buddy Larry standing by. And then there's Larry at the plant. Larry has done this before. It's been a couple of years. And he's bringing back, can you imagine, middle of the day, they do a lot of off-the-wall things. Larry is a supervisor. Decided it's time for divorce court in the plant. He plays judge, listens to the stories why people need to dump their spouse.
1: Hey, Gary.
0: Hey.
1: Larry over here at the plant. Larry Trout Run checking in. Hey, I had to call you because I got big doings on Friday here at the plant.
0: I bet.
1: Bringing back divorce court.
0: That's what I heard.
1: And, you know, it's kind of a public service. I've been a big brother, kind of a second dad to a lot of these folks out here. I hear all their problems.
0: I know you do.
1: What they say. Hell, a lot of drama out here. And Friday after lunch, we're clearing out the rest of the day. We're having divorce court.
0: How does divorce court work at the plant? What happens? Because you listen to the stories, then you decide thumbs up, thumbs down.
1: I'm going to be the judge.
0: Yep.
1: And I'm going to listen to some of the dumb excuses why people think they got to get divorced. They don't give it a chance.
0: I got it. Yeah.
1: You know, the number one cause of getting divorced out here at the plant, a lot of folks out here.
0: What's that?
1: Hanky panky running rampant between co-workers here at the plant. They're running off into their car in the back warehouse.
0: Hanky panky.
1: The percentage of divorce here at the plant is higher than all of Lake Cumming County. And I'll sit there, I'll wear judge's robes, and I'll give it a thumbs up, thumbs down, or whether I think thumbs down if I think that they need to get divorced.
0: Wait a minute, you're telling me, so you will actually wear judge's robes, you'll sit up in a chair and listen, and then you give it a thumbs up, thumbs down, and then they'll do what you say.
1: I don't fool around with it.
0: I bet.
1: If it's ridiculous, why fool around?
0: All right.
1: Gary, I'll sit there and listen to some of the damn reasons that people feel they need to get out of a marriage.
0: All right.
1: And, of course, a lot of times I'll say, run. Either stay put or run.
0: All right, well,
1: and you know,
0: give me some of their reasons.
1: If you can make me laugh, there's a pretty good chance that I'll give you support that you need to get out. You can't make some of it up.
0: All right, you got to give me some examples of dumb reasons why people felt they needed to move on and get divorced.
1: For example, over the years, there's somebody out in East End, a guy divorced his wife.
0: Yep.
1: 1 year when we done divorce court because she liked to make inappropriate loud sounds with her hands up under her underarms.
0: What?
1: Fart noises, Gary. This is a woman that would make fart sounds just to get a good laugh.
0: Come on. You couldn't
1: make it up. The guy finally said, "I can't take."
0: What?
1: She'd do it at weddings,
0: what?
1: Funerals, church services, council meetings, and we decided that he needed to let her go.
0: Yeah, that's not ladylike.
1: We got a gal at the plant.
0: Yep.
1: Her guy from Muncie.
0: Yep.
1: Would not go on their honeymoon because he was worried about their house plants dying while they was away for 2 weeks.
0: Wait a minute, he wouldn't go on the honeymoon, so he stayed home, took care of the plants.
1: She took her sister to Punta Cana.
0: Yep.
1: Turned out she met another guy on the honeymoon. And while the husband's home watering plants, she's fooling around with a guy.
0: I see.
1: And she dumped him. She ends up marrying this guy.
0: I bet.
1: And the whole thing lasted a month and a half.
0: All right.
1: Hey, there was a guy from Montgomery.
0: Yep.
1: The wife had vertigo. I told you this one before.
0: I sort of remember this.
1: She did not get the proper diagnosis.
0: All right, so what did he think?
1: But the guy that worked here at the plant was convinced she was a witch possessed by fight demons.
0: What?
1: And he actually brought a priest in from over in the coal region to do an exorcism. She then divorced him because that settled it. And of course, she's now a lawyer.
0: She's now a lawyer.
1: You can't make it up.
0: Give me another one.
1: Gary.
0: Yeah.
1: A gal from Jersey Shore got kidnapped on a girl's getaway to Mexico.
0: Why was she got kidnapped?
1: She gets kidnapped and her husband refused to pay the ransom.
0: Come on.
1: And it started out at $50,000.
0: Yep.
1: And then it dropped to $10,000.
0: Yep.
1: $5,000. Finally, the kidnappers knocked it down to $200.
0: $200.
1: The guy still refused to pay. And it turned out she fell in love with one of the kidnappers.
0: I bet.
1: She's a member of the cartel, and she lives happily ever after down there south of the border.
0: I bet. That's
1: Gary, a guy in Newberry out here at the plant.
0: Yeah, what happened?
1: Divorced his wife because he suspected that his wife was secretly in love with that one on second shift. And was taking mental pictures the other way. You know what I mean?
0: I got you.
1: Gary,
0: got you.
1: You can't make it up.
0: Give me one more of these before we've got to run.
1: A guy at the plant dumped his wife because he could not get past the fact that she had huge hands and very hairy knuckles. Very hairy knuckles,
0: hairy,
1: and huge hands.
0: Huge hands.
1: You ought to see, she was something. She was petite.
0: She was petite.
1: Giant hands.
0: Giant hands and hairy knuckles.
1: And woman in Southside divorced her husband.
0: Yep.
1: Because she constantly yelled at him and fought with him.
0: Yep.
1: And he refused to fight back.
0: So what would he do? What would he do during all this?
1: Honest to God, every time that she would yell, he'd go out and cut grass, or if it was in the winter, he'd turn the garbage disposal on, or the vacuum cleaner, or...
0: He'd turn something on that made a lot of noise to drown her out.
1: Put something in the blender and make noise. He'd drown her out with noise, or turn the mower on.
0: All right.
1: And, Gary, we got a bunch. They finally got divorced, Gary.
0: They got divorced. All right. Well, thank God.
1: They later remarried.
0: Why?
1: Because after all the silence, he couldn't live without her yelling at him. Apparently, he liked it.
0: So he married her again. Larry, got to run. Good luck. Larry's divorce court at the plant. That'll be interesting. You'll have some more stories, I'm sure.

0: 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The White. 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Opening at 4 every day. Memorial Avenue. Sounds like a plan to me. Get in there tonight. Make it Park Pizza.
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You worked there. I worked there one summer between my freshman and sophomore year in college. 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Hit it, Michael.

0: Summer Cash Giveaway. And tomorrow, the next Fairfield Takeover, Fairfield Motorsports, right off Lycoming Mall Drive outside Missoursville in the Gray Fox Plaza. Tomorrow, 4 to 6, we're going to pull four. Well, I'll tell you what.
1: We got more coming.
0: Well, next week will be our fourth. We're going to be pulling 10 qualifying names, and that'll put you in the drawing for a chance to get to that grand finale party. All right, bringing the name in.
1: Here it is.
0: Latest qualifier is Ann Kerr from Biddle Road, Missoursville. And Ann, you made it. Ann Kerr, Biddle Road, Missoursville. Hope I'm saying your last name properly, correctly.
1: She knows who she is.
0: And you made it. Ann Kerr from Missoursville. You're in, you're qualified, and now you're a step away. 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All right, Ann Kerr, you're in. We will go for another winner. Be listening for the next keyword one more time this morning. And then Jan and Bob have more chances later on.

0: Johnson of Loyal Sock is 6. Bill Keller out at Lyco Valley Elementary. The kitchen staff called his birthday in. Bill is 62. And Tyler Mosteller, 35 today in Williamsport. And they're in the running for the ice cream cake from Brewster's Eastern Loyal Sock. And they'll be serving it up every day, 11 to 9. 40 fresh flavors every day at Brewster's Real Ice Cream. We've got more coming. If you've got a birthday to add, let me know at 322-KISS.
1: 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KISS 1027. What you need to know.
2: Good morning. I'm Dan Holzman. Here's what's trending. A big addition to Commonwealth University Lock Haven's campus thanks to a $1.75 million gift from alum and entrepreneur Nicholas Subic. It's one of the biggest gifts in the 59-year history of the Lock Haven University Foundation. The investment will establish the Nicholas Subic Center for Entrepreneurship and Media. Subic says the reason for his donation is simple. Lock Haven, he says, changed my life. Now I see this center to help change the lives of future Bald Eagles for generations to come. The Susquehanna River Valley Visitors Bureau is hosting Backyard Tourism Week. It takes place June 1st through the 5th. During that week, residents are encouraged to explore the Susquehanna River Valley, trails, waterways, shops, restaurants, and destinations in Northumberland, Snyder, and Union counties. Some are making a case for a four-day work week in an effort to battle obesity. Here's Michael Kastner.
3: Research at the European Congress on Obesity in Istanbul finds countries with more working hours over the course of a year have higher obesity rates. The study shows a reduction of working hours by just 1% will result in a slight decrease in obesity rates. James Reeves with the Four Day Week Foundation tells The Guardian that chopping off that extra day could reduce Britain's obesity levels by giving people the time they need to get rid of bad habits and make healthier choices.
2: Off to sports, Phillies beat the Padres 4-3. The Phillies are in San Diego one more time. It's a day game in San Diego. 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Williamsport's home for the Phillies. The Reds beat the Mets 7-2. Yankees 15-1 over Kansas City. The Pirates routed the Cubs 12-1. Oklahoma City 127, San Antonio 114. Thunder lead that Western Conference final 3-2. Hockey, Vegas 2, Colorado 1. The Golden Knights win that series 4-0. The Golden Knights advance to the Stanley Cup final. I'm Dan Holzman. That's what's trending. Now everyone knows.
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0: 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Mostly cloudy. Few showers in 84, partly cloudy tonight, 56. Tomorrow, partly sunny, breezy, and a whole lot cooler, and 71 tomorrow. Sunny and pretty nice on Friday. And I think we could approach 79-80 on Friday with sunshine. 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
1: Get rolling.
0: Yeah, Wednesday morning. I don't mind these short weeks. Yeah, Wednesday already. Crispin Show.
2: It's hump day.
0: Well, it's after that long holiday weekend. Yeah, we've got 65 degrees, mainly cloudy. Few showers coming up later. Right now, Lady Gaga.

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1: Get rolling.
0: Yeah, here we go. Middle of the week, Wednesday morning, Crispin Show. And by the way, the hour brought to you by the Mountaineer Lounge. Meet me at the Mountaineer, a South Side tradition.
1: What side?
0: South Side. 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And Gloria, up early, making great homemade soups. A couple of days a week, they'll have that award-winning chili. Oh, fantastic wings, jumbo wings. And they've got great cheeseburgers, cheese steaks. Fantastic Cosmos, big fan of the Cosmos. But they've got everything from roast beef to ham and cheese, the Reuben. They've got all the everything under the sun, the sandwich platters and wraps, turkey, roast beef, or the ham club. And get out there today. Great steak salad, too.
1: Meet me at the Mountaineer.
0: They'll be serving. They'll have a lunch special starting at 11. And then dinner tonight starts at 4. And always a great home-style dinner special every night. So good. A lot of nights they'll sell out. Get out there and meet me at the Mountaineer Lounge, East Mountain Avenue, South Side. They are a South Side tradition. Just happened to see this. I know Cecily Knobler is going to be back with some movie updates. Fastest growing city in America is Charlotte, North Carolina. And I give them credit because sometimes enough is enough. A new report says Charlotte right now is pushing toward 1 million people. The city is uniting behind a common phrase, no more, we're full. Sorry, we don't want you, we're full. I get it. Yeah, they don't need any more than that. No more, we're full is the new, that's the new slogan for Charlotte, North Carolina. The boom is too much, and I agree. A little bit too over the top. Go someplace else. I totally get it. And check this out. Now, would you wear a blindfold for 24 hours to get $10 million? Why wouldn't you wear a blindfold for 24 hours to get $10 million? 3% of the people say no way. 3%. Why not? I mean, it's not like wearing a blindfold for 3 weeks or something. And 93% said absolutely they'd do it. Someone on social media asking the folks wearing the blindfold in exchange for $10 million, the money will be wired to your bank account the minute's over. No taxes, no questions asked, and you're blindfolded for 24 hours. That I think I could handle that for a shot to get $10 million. But 3% said no way. All right.
1: To each his own.
0: All right. The hour brought to you by the Mountaineer. Meet me at the Mountaineer Lounge, East Mountain Avenue, South Side. Back open, serving that great food today, 11 to 9, East Mountain Avenue in South Williamsport. Coming up, guys, another chance to win. But our next key word coming in the 9 o'clock hour on Kiss FM.
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0: All right, guys, hour brought to you in part by the Yellow Corner Hotel. 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I've been enjoying the Old Corner food for a lot of years. 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Their signature dish, the penne pasta with lobster. They've got rigatoni with Marsala wine sauce. Really great. 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The Old Corner. 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Right now, White Snake on

0: Yes, sir.
1: Hey, Whitesnake. And another classic, Kiss 102, 780s to now. 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And tomorrow we'll be there 4 to 6. 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
3: Good morning. I'm Dan Holzman. Here's what's trending. Some jittery moments at UPMC Lock Haven Tuesday night. Fire crews were called to the hospital for a fire in the fourth floor electrical room. The building was evacuated. Patients were taken to other hospitals, and nobody was hurt. The fire was apparently caused by an electrical malfunction and was quickly brought under control. The Danville Suites in Valley Township has been condemned. Orange condemnation signs were put on the doors of Danville Suites Tuesday afternoon by state police and code enforcement. They say no one's allowed in unless they have permission. A Valley Township supervisor says a building is being condemned due to mold. Now people who had been living there have to find somewhere else to stay. President Trump meets with his cabinet today. Jared Halpern's at the White House.
4: Today's cabinet meeting comes as a tentative peace deal is negotiated to end the war with Iran. The president has warned attacks on Iran could resume if an agreement ending Iran's nuclear program is not reached. A White House official tells the Washington Post President Trump and his team will also discuss the economy and the anti-fraud task force. President Trump had planned to hold this cabinet meeting at Camp David, the presidential retreat in rural Maryland, but scrapped those plans because of the possibility of inclement weather here.
3: Sports, Phillies 4, Padres 3. The Phillies are in San Diego this afternoon. You can hear every pitch on 1400 AM WRAK, Williamsport's home for the Phillies. Reds 7, Mets 2. The Yankees blistered Kansas City 15-1. The Pirates routed the Cubs 12-1. Hockey, Vegas is going to the Stanley Cup Final. They beat Colorado 2-1. Golden Knights sweep that series 4 straight. Basketball, Oklahoma City 127. San Antonio 114. Thunder lead that series 3-2. I'm Dan Holzman. That's what's trending. Now everyone knows.
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1: Well, basically warmer, mostly cloudy. Few showers hanging around. We're not going to see a lot of sunshine today. We're saying 84 is our high today here in Central PA. Tonight, partly cloudy down to 56. Partly sunny, breezy, and cooler tomorrow. Only 71 is the high tomorrow. And Friday looks pretty good kicking off the weekend. Sunny, upper 70s, maybe close to 80. We're at 68 right now. 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

0: Okay, that's Rihanna, Kiss 102, 7 the 80s to now. Time to roll out. Middle of the week, Wednesday morning. It's May 27th. I don't mind these short weeks. Yeah, Wednesday already. After the long holiday weekend.
1: What a day. A
0: little bit cloudy today. We're saying about 84 and mainly cloudy. Few showers later. And 56 tonight, partly sunny, breezy, cooler, but pretty good looking day tomorrow, 71. And Friday should be nice, upper 70s, maybe we'll hit 80, and mainly sunny.
1: Crowd from Watsontown, PA.
0: They're in the Bud Light studio over there in the old bleacher section.
1: We stole those bleachers from up at the high school.
0: Well, they didn't want them anymore. And yeah, they're a little splintery. And we're in the Michelob Ultra Studio, the official beer Crispin show.
1: Got them both on tap.
0: Yeah, Superior Light Beer, 95 calories, 26 carbs. Good tall, cold taste of Michelob Ultra. Mars Salop, Ball's Mills Naval Academy Research Center, standing by this morning, bright and early. And apparently a new seminar, and lady, she's got tips on dating a married, or I should say, recently married. Not married. That's probably not good. Dating a recently married guy, newly divorced. All right, red flags. Girl, what's going on?
2: Good morning, ladies. Good morning, girls. This your baby girl, my Sally, here at the Ball's Mills Naval Academy Research Center, Gary Quip.
0: You've got a little edge to you, don't you?
2: Whatever your name is.
0: All right, girl. Mm-hmm. Yeah.
2: Yeah, I tell you something.
0: All right.
2: You know, I talk about getting girls together because I'm having a seminar.
0: Yeah.
2: Later on this week.
0: I understand it's going to be at the fire hall where Larry has his seminar.
2: And I'm going to be talking about red flags when you date a divorced man.
0: All right, red flags dating a divorced guy. And what are the red flags? All right. This is a public service we're doing.
2: Ladies.
0: Yeah.
2: There are a lot of red flags when you divorce a man. And the top three red flags beware of with a divorced man.
0: Yep.
2: If that man is recently divorced.
0: Recently.
2: I mean, you got to give it more than 6 months.
0: I see.
2: And then maybe you get a chance. But that man is not financially and emotionally stable after he got taken for a lot of money in a divorce.
0: And you don't want to be a rebound.
2: He may be grieving.
0: Yep.
2: You do not want to be a rebound with a man.
0: Got it.
2: Unless he's very hot.
0: Unless he's hot.
2: Yeah, I can overlook it if he's very hot. Yep. And he wants some of this up here in his back here.
0: I got
2: you. I may overlook it, but it's a red flag.
0: I got it.
2: Uh-huh.
0: I got you.
2: Because he gets very difficult.
0: Yep.
2: He's working through things.
0: I got you.
2: And,
0: all right.
2: But if it's a recent divorce, that is red flag number one.
0: Red flag number one. Yeah.
2: Mm-hmm.
0: Number two.
2: If all he do is talk about his ex.
0: Oh, that's not.
2: Red flag number two.
0: Not good.
2: You go on a date.
0: Yeah.
2: And all he does is talk about his ex.
0: Right.
2: It gets annoying. Whether it's complimentary or critical. Do not matter because that man, you're not his shrink.
0: He's not over this
2: you're
0: thing
2: gonna
0: yet.
2: You're going to be his date.
0: Yeah, he's not
2: you
0: over it.
2: You don't need to be hearing about the ex.
0: Got it.
2: He should only mention the ex on a bare minimum.
0: All right.
2: That is red flag number two.
0: All right, number
2: and
0: three.
2: Number three.
0: Yes.
2: If he's still working through things.
0: I got you.
2: Unresolved grief and financial concern. Trying to be a single parent. That man got to be emotionally available if you're going to get hooked on this man.
0: Yep.
2: Uh-huh. If you want more than a casual date, then you better think twice.
0: Got it.
2: Then again, you can overlook all of it if he's very hot. If that man's very hot,
0: I got
2: do
0: it.
2: Not matter.
0: All right.
2: I'm not going to get caught up on it. I'm thinking about, you know what I'm saying.
0: I don't, yeah. Don't give me details.
2: Take care of some of that business, Gary Quick.
0: You want to take care of business.
2: Those are the top three red flags when you date a divorced man.
0: All right.
2: Ladies, my seminar is going to be Saturday.
0: Yeah,
2: and I'm going to have it at the fire hall where Larry do his seminars, too.
0: All right, girl.
2: I get back with you.
0: All right. Ladies and gentlemen, those are the top red flags, ladies. when you start to date a divorced guy.

0: Hey guys, Crispin Show this hour brought to you in part by Catherine Burns Insurance. And they're the go-to folks. 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
3: They say the holy water's watered down, and this town's lost its faith. 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
0: Got an ice cream cake for the birthday winner. And I'll pull a winning name, do it every weekday. That's coming up in an hour for the winner from Brewster's East Third Loyal Sock. 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Tyler Mosteller of Williamsport, 35. Bill Keller working out at Lyco Valley Elementary, 62. The kitchen staff called for Bill today. And Keisha Johnson of Loyal Sock is 6. And they're in the running for the ice cream cake. If you've got a birthday you want to add, let me know at 322-KISS. And we'll get them on, and I'll draw a winning name in an hour. Brewster's East Third Loyal Sock. They're back open today and every day, 11 to 9. Get in there today.
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0: 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And I'll tell you, they're still going strong. Happy hour every day. They're open Tuesday through Saturday, 4 to 10, and they're serving that great menu. Happy hour after work, trivia night, trivial trivia with Chase tomorrow night every Thursday at 6. Looks like the weather will be perfect for that. And they'll be doing trivia in the outdoor patio tomorrow at 6 until almost 8 o'clock. And that'll be tomorrow at the Old Corner. And by all means, get in there today for that great menu. We're talking best filet in town, fantastic grilled bone-in pork chops, fantastic. 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They've got great salmon, and of course, the signature dish is their penne pasta with lobster. 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Eats like a restaurant, drinks like a bar. Great weather. 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
0: 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Mostly cloudy, few showers in 84 today. Partly cloudy down to 56 tonight, and partly sunny, breezy, cooler tomorrow, 71. Friday looks pretty good. Sunshine and 79 on Friday. On the roof. Out there right now, we've got 70 degrees at KISS 1027, the 80s to now.

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0: 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Keyword is Bronco. And they've got a lot of Broncos at Fairfield Ford Superstore, where it started back in May 1986. 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And I'm going to be at Fairfield Motorsports, the Gray Fox Plaza in Montoursville, right off Lycoming Mall Drive, 4 to 6 tomorrow. And we will pull 10 qualifying names. That'll be tomorrow here on Kiss FM. 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You never know. We maybe hit those touchstones. If so, I'll take the correct caller. 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
0: 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They are Pennsylvania's best. 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
5: All right, guys. Weather authority update for Central PA. 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Bank open today, 4 to 10, Wednesday through Saturday. And I'm planning on making a cameo appearance this weekend at Franco's. Well, I'll be there longer than a cameo appearance. You got to eat. I will be eating. Weather update, mostly cloudy. Few showers, 84. Partly cloudy tonight, 56. Partly sunny, breezy, cooler, 71 tomorrow. And by the way, Friday kicking off the weekend looks pretty good. Mainly sunny, and we're saying 79, maybe 80. On the roof. Out there right now, 71 degrees. Weather update brought to you by Fred Marie and the gang at Franco's. Back open 4 to 10 today through Saturday. Give Freddie a call 3 o'clock on 327-1840. Lock in that coveted reservation at Franco's. Every time I go to Franco's, I go around the horn and what am I going to order? They've got great specialty lasagna, meat, cheese, ravioli, tips and torts. Wild boar bolognese is what I really like. They've got fantastic seafood scampi, shrimp and scallops. With that seafood scampi, and I may do the Delmonico with a 7-pepper rub, cheese tortellini with basil pesto, really hits the spot. I may go with that, how about the Allegresia? This has been the smoked fish Allegresia. Smoked shad, smoked Arctic char, smoked salmon, and they smoke it at Helmrich's. Really good, and then Maria does spaghetti, seasoning, oils. It has been a special. I think it'll end up in the menu someday. Yeah, I may go for that if they have it this weekend. Whatever you do, get out to Franco's. Bill Town's best, 327-1840. 3 o'clock on. Give Fred a call.

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1: Crowd from Watsontown.
0: All right. It is Wednesday morning, Crispin Show. And the new keyword, Bronco. Fairfield for fantastic deals. Fairfield 40. And our 10K Summer Cash giveaway celebrating Fairfield's 40th anniversary. Fairfield hooking us up with $10,000. That'll be given away June 17th. Big party. Jackass Brewing. We'll be on one of the event floors, the Lops, they call it. And I believe we'll be on the fourth floor. My buddy Mike and Cheryl will be doing the entertainment. There's a guy who can still, he's Mr. Entertain.
1: He's about as close to Sammy Davis Jr. as I know.
0: Well, he can sing.
1: This cat can sing.
0: No doubt. And Mike will be doing that. We'll have some great food at Jackass that night. And some of that great Jackass beer downtown Williamsport in the Lofts. And I believe we're going to be on the fourth floor. 60 couples will advance to the party. 10 people that night walk out with $1,000 out of that 10 grand. And then thousands more in summer fun prizes we'll tell you more about here on Kiss FM. Get in to win. Keyword Bronco. And why are you waving?
1: You got to call on 7-2, pal.
0: Larry has done this before. It's been a couple of years, and he's bringing back. Can you imagine? Middle of the day, they do a lot of off-the-wall things. Larry, who's a supervisor, decided it's time for divorce court in the plant. He plays judge, listens to the stories why people need to dump their spouse.
2: Hey, Gary.
0: Hey.
2: Larry over here at the plant. Larry's right around checking in. Hey, I had to call you because I got big doings on Friday here at the plant.
0: I bet.
2: Bringing back divorce court.
0: That's what I heard.
2: And, you know, it's kind of a public service. I've been a big brother, kind of a second dad to a lot of these folks out here. I hear all their problems.
0: I know you do.
2: What they say. Hell, a lot of drama out here. And Friday after lunch, we're clearing out the rest of the day, we're having divorce court.
0: How does divorce court work at the plant? What happens? Because you listen to the stories, and then you decide thumbs up, thumbs down.
2: I'm going to be the judge.
0: Yep.
2: And I'm going to listen to some of the dumb excuses why people think they got to get divorced. They don't give it a chance.
0: I got it. Yeah.
2: You know, the number one cause of getting divorced out here at the plant, a lot of folks out here.
0: What's that?
2: Hanky-panky running rampant between co-workers here at the plant. They're running off into their car in the back warehouse.
0: Hanky-panky.
2: The percentage of divorce here at the plant is higher than all of Lake Cumming County. And I'll sit there, I'll wear judge's robes, and I'll give it a thumbs up, thumbs down, or whether I think thumbs down if I think that they need to get divorced.
0: Well, wait a minute, you're telling me, so you will actually wear judge's robes, you'll sit up in a high chair and listen, and then you give it a thumbs up, thumbs down, and then they'll do what you say.
2: I don't fool around with it.
0: I bet.
2: If it's ridiculous, why fool around?
0: All right.
2: Gary, I'll sit there and listen to some of the damn reasons that people feel they need to get out of a marriage.
0: All right.
2: And, of course, a lot of times I'll say, run. Either stay put or run.
0: All right, well.
2: And, you know.
0: Give me some of their reasons.
2: If you can make me laugh, there's a pretty good chance that I'll give you support that you need to get out. You can't make some of it up.
0: All right, you got to give me some examples of dumb reasons why people felt they needed to move on and get divorced.
2: For example, over the years, somebody out in the East End, a guy divorced his wife.
0: Yep.
2: One year when we done divorce court because she liked to make inappropriate loud sounds with her hands up under her underarms.
0: What?
2: Fart noises, Gary. This is a woman that would make fart sounds just to get a good laugh.
0: Come on. You couldn't
2: make it up. The guy finally said, I can't take it. She'd do it at weddings,
0: what?
2: Funerals, church services, council meetings, and we decided that he needed to let her go.
0: Yeah, that's not ladylike.
2: We got a gal at the plant, her guy from Muncie.
0: Yep.
2: Would not go on their honeymoon because he was worried about their house plants dying while they was away for 2 weeks.
0: Wait a minute, he wouldn't go on the honeymoon, so he stayed home, took care of the plants.
2: She took her sister to Punta Cana.
0: Yep.
2: Turned out she met another guy on the honeymoon, And while the husband's home watering plants, she's fooling around with a guy.
0: I see.
2: And she dumped him. She ends up marrying this guy.
0: I bet.
2: And the whole thing lasted a month and a half.
0: All right.
2: Hey, there was a guy from Montgomery.
0: Yep.
2: The wife had vertigo. I told you this one before.
0: I sort of remember this.
2: She did not get the proper diagnosis.
0: All right, so what did he think?
2: But the guy that worked here at the plant was convinced she was a witch possessed by demons.
0: What?
2: And he actually brought a priest in from over in the coal region to do an exorcism. She then divorced him because that settled it. And of course, she's now a lawyer.
0: She's now a lawyer.
2: You can't make it up.
0: Give me another one.
2: A gal from Jersey Shore got kidnapped on a girl's getaway to Mexico.
0: Why was she got kidnapped?
2: She gets kidnapped and her husband refused to pay the ransom.
0: Come on.
2: And it started out at $50,000.
0: Yep.
2: And then it dropped to $10,000.
0: Yep.
2: $5,000. Finally, the kidnappers knocked it down to $200.
0: $200.
2: The guy still refused to pay. And it turned out she fell in love with one of the kidnappers.
0: I bet.
2: Who's a member of the cartel, and she lives happily ever after down there south of the border.
0: I bet.
2: Barry, a guy in Newberry out here at the plant.
0: Yeah, what happened?
2: Divorced his wife because he suspected that his wife was secretly in love with that one on second shift. And was taking mental pictures the other way.
0: I got you.
2: Can't make it up.
0: Give me one more of these before we've got to run.
2: A guy at the plant dumped his wife because he could not get past the fact that she had huge hands and very hairy knuckles. Very hairy knuckles, hands.
0: Huge hands.
2: You ought to see, she was something. She was petite.
0: She was petite.
2: Giant hands.
0: Giant hands and hairy knuckles.
2: And woman in Southside divorced her husband.
0: Yep.
2: Because she constantly yelled at him and fought with him.
0: Yep.
2: And he refused to fight back.
0: So what would he do? What would he do during all this?
2: Honest to God, every time that she would yell, he'd go out and cut grass, or if it was in the winter, he'd turn the garbage disposal on, or the vacuum cleaner, or...
0: He'd turn something on that made a lot of noise to drown her out.
2: Put something in the blender and make noise. He'd drown her out with noise, or turn the mower on.
0: All right.
2: And, Gary, we got a bunch. They finally got divorced, Gary.
0: They got divorced. All right. Well, thank God.
2: They later remarried.
0: Why?
2: Because after all the silence, he couldn't live without her yelling at him. And, apparently he liked it.
0: So he married her again. Larry, got to run. Good luck. Larry's divorce court at the plant. That'll be interesting. You'll have some more stories, I'm sure. Hey guys, Crispin Show this hour brought to you in part by Tony's Deli and Fresh Meats, 508 Washington Boulevard in Williamsport. I was in yesterday
1: stocking up,
0: and I'll tell you, they've got the fresh steaks. 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
0: 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All right, you knew it was coming.
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0: All right, got to give me the keyword, 322-KISS or 877-322-5477. 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
1: Got another winner.
0: All right, caller 40-72. Let's go to the line, and you made it. Who's this?
2: Shauna Bartholomew.
0: All right, Shauna, what is the key word?
2: Bronco.
1: You've got it.
0: You are in. All right, 3 weeks in, you were getting a little nervous, weren't you?
2: Little bit.
0: And it keeps you up at night. Do you get up in the morning a little anxious?
1: I'm anxious.
2: I don't know about all that.
0: Well, in a couple of weeks, you might have been. All right. Shauna, you made it. And Shauna, I'm going to mail you a gift gun. You knew the word again is, what is it?
2: Bronco.
0: Bronco is correct. That is correct. Just want to double check in case you change your mind. She's not changing her mind. All right. You're a step away now from going to that big party. That'll be at Jackass Brewing June 17th. I'm going to mail you a gift card. And how about BJ's M Street Tavern and Oyster Bar in Sealands Grove? 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The only authentic oyster bar in the region every single day. I'll get that out in the mail. Sean, if you get to the party and you happen to win $1,000, do you have an idea what you want to spend that on?
2: Well, I'll probably spend on vacation with the family.

0: good idea. Sounds good. Johnny, you're in. Congratulations. Good luck. Few weeks away. What station makes it fun to kiss and win that money?
1: It's FM.
0: Got it, girl. All right, Shauna made it. We're going for another winner with Janet coming up after noon on Kiss 102.7, the 80s to now, Fairfield 40, our 10K summer cash giveaway. I got

0: 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Tyler Mosteller of Williamsport is 35. Keith Shea Johnson of Loyal Sock is 6. And we just pulled a winning name. And Bill Keller works out at Lyco Valley Elementary. 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Get me Bill's address, and I'll put a gift card in the mail for Bill Keller, birthday winner, working hard at Lyco Elementary today, Lyco Valley Elementary. All right, guys, got to run. We're back with the entire crew coming up tomorrow morning, bright and early, a little bit after 5:30. And then tomorrow, bonus day, I go for a winner every hour tomorrow morning. And also a bonus day for Park Pizza and Name That Tune at 7 and 7:30. And then tomorrow night, I'll be at Fairfield Motorsports, Gray Fox Plaza, Ventoursville, home of the great outdoor adventure for summer. I'll be out there 4 to 6 tomorrow. We'll pull 10 winning names tomorrow on KISS FM. 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

Central PA's Kiss 1027. Just after 10 o'clock on your Wednesday morning, almost halfway through another work week together with Benson Boone. It's Sorry, I'm Here for Someone Else.

I'm Jeff Stevens from the 80s Show. 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

1027 with the 80s to now. Already after 11 o'clock on your Wednesday with Madonna coming up this hour, Britney Spears, Steve Perry, and more. Thank you for enjoying part of the workday here with me, Jana, Rihanna, and Mickey Echo. Here's Stay.

I'm Jeff Stevens from the 80s Show. This weekend, we're going to put the focus on duos and duets from the 80s, and also we'll find out which duet Billboard magazine says is the greatest duet of all time. Saturday

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2: You know you grew up in the MTV generation. When you hear a song and you think of the video, like the girl on the steps in the red dress, you know what I'm talking about? Fresh right there. Right at the top of my brain. Scary. Steve Perry, Oh Sherry, is on

I'm Jeff Stevens from the 80s Show. This weekend, we're going to put the focus on duos and duets from the 80s, and also we'll find out which duet Billboard magazine says is the greatest duet of all time. Saturday night at 7 on

0: 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Kiss 1027. 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
1: When your legs don't work like they used to before, and I can't sweep you off of your feet,

0: Kiss 1027. Welcome into your 1 o'clock hour as the variety continues. Michael Jackson's coming up after Alex Warren. Here's Ordinary.
1: They say the holy water's watered down, and this town's lost its faith. Our colors will fade eventually. So if our time is running out, day after day, we'll make the mundane a masterpiece. Oh my, my, oh my, my love, I take one look.

0: The 80s to now are on Kiss 102.7. As your day continues on, what are you looking forward to today, Colleen?
1: I have a really big meeting today at work, and it could lead to a possible promotion, so I'm really looking forward to that.
0: I love that you're looking forward to it because of that positive energy. It's going to bring it home for you. 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

I'm Jeff Stevens from the 80s Show. This weekend, we're going to put the focus on duos and duets from the 80s, and also we'll find out which duet Billboard magazine says is the greatest duet of all time. 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

Hey guys, the crew is back Thursday morning, bonus Thursday Crispin show. We go for a winner every hour in our Fairfield 40 10K summer cash giveaway. We're going to start it off at the 6 o'clock hour. Bonus Thursday with Name That Tune with Park Peace at 7 and 7:30 and a whole lot more. 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

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Bob Howard, getting to the end of the school year, so one must go Wednesday. 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

Tom Petty on Kiss 102.7, Wednesday afternoon, the 80s to now. I want to say hi to Autumn. Thanks for having us on in South Williamsport this afternoon. Who's Bruno?

was your man. I'm Jeff Stevens from The 80s Show. This weekend, we're going to put the focus on duos and duets from the 80s. And also, we'll find out which duet Billboard magazine says is the greatest duet of all time. Saturday.

Hey guys, the crew is back. 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We're going to start it off at the 6 o'clock hour. 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

It's a Boone on KISS 102.7 80. So now headed toward 3 o'clock. Working our way through Wednesday. Thank you for being here. 10K summer kickoff continues. Fairfield Auto Group. 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

Jeff Stevens from the 80s Show. This weekend, we're going to put the focus on duos and duets from the 80s, and also we'll find out which duet Billboard magazine says is the greatest duet of all time. Saturday night at 7 on

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It's Bob Howard here. Here's Bruno.

I'm Jeff Stevens from the 80s Show. This weekend, we're going to put the focus on duos and duets from the 80s, and also we'll find out which duet Billboard magazine says is the greatest duet of all time. Saturday night at 7

Guess what? 1027, you found the 80s to now. TIL, today I learned which weighs more, all the ants in the world or all the humans in the world? 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

I'm Jeff Stevens from The 80s Show. This weekend, we're going to put the focus on duos and duets from the 80s. And also, we'll find out which duet Billboard magazine says is the greatest duet of all time. Saturday night at 7.

Hey guys, the crew is back. 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We go for a winner every hour in our Fairfield 40 10K summer cash giveaway. We're going to start it off at the 6 o'clock hour. Bonus Thursday with Name That Tune with Park Peace at 7 and 7:30 and a whole lot more. 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

Maroon 5 on Kiss 102.7. You got the 80s now. Mario Lopez coming in after 7 o'clock. Hope you enjoy the rest of your evening. We'll do all this again tomorrow. Maybe the best part of somebody's night.

0: Kiss 102.7. Halfway through the week. What up, Mario and Courtney Lopez? You're back in the studio, fired up to be hanging with you for the next few hours. A lot of radio fun to get into and a lot of Hollywood buzz to catch up on. Plus, Cordo and I are going to go head-to-head in another pop culture pop quiz.
1: We'll honor someone with a good deed, Lopez. Filter through our mentions to see what is on your mind. And are you a bad speller? Well, a new list just dropped of the most misspelled words in the U.S. We're going to break that down and get to so much more. So turn it up. You're on with Mario and Courtney Lopez.

0: 80s to now are on Kiss 102.7. So are there words that you always misspell? Mario and Courtney Lopez here. Well, apparently, there's a few that most of us consistently get wrong. Unscrambler.com breaking down the most misspelled words in the U.S. from Google searches. Some of the words at the top of the list are pretty common, too, right, honey?
1: They are. Not one of mine that I misspell frequently. I'll tell you about that one later. But they are favorite.
0: Favorite, huh? How else would you spell favorite, I wonder?
1: I don't know.
0: That's weird.
1: Through?
0: Well, I can see that being confusing, like through the door or I threw the ball. One is T-H-R-E-W, one is O-U-G-H, so okay.
1: Business?
0: Yes, I see people misspell that all the time. It looks like busyness.
1: Busyness.
2: That's how you remember business. How to spell
0: yes,
2: it.
0: Yes, that's it. Yes, exactly. But I could see people spelling it B-I-Z-N-E-S-S.
1: Oh, goodness. And tomorrow.
0: Tomorrow. Yeah, you forget the double R's in there sometimes. All right.
1: You know, then they have some curveballs like bougie. That's B-O-U-G-I-E.
0: Yes, bougie because of Cardi B's song, Bad and Bougie. Everybody, I think, knows how to spell that now.
1: You know what mine is?
0: Huh.
1: And I honestly have to check it every single time.
0: What?
1: Necessary.
0: Necessary, yeah, that's a good
1: one. I confuse the C and...
0: Nessa.
2: You confuse
0: another
2: the,
0: C.
3: You don't
0: right?
3: know if it should be two C's or two S's?
1: Correct.
0: Yes,
1: yeah.
0: That's a good one.
1: Which
0: is
1: every
0: it?
1: Single
3: Which
1: time.
3: Is it? Which is it?
1: I believe it's two S's.
3: Two S's is
0: yep.
3: correct.
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1: I'm Mauro. Courtney Lopez. Music rolls on right after Cordo breaks down a few of the new things hitting TV and streaming.
2: Spider Noir. It's my favorite wine. Pinot Noir. Mm. It's on Prime Video. Nicolas Cage is a jaded 1930s private eye who used to be a superhero pulled back into action with crime bosses and superpowered thugs. I love a superpowered thug.
1: So this
2: you
1: is
2: like
1: so
2: plug him in and...
1: Oh, gosh. This is a perfect vehicle for Nicolas Cage because he is so into comic books. He named his son, his real-life son, Kal-El, which is the birth name of Superman.
3: That's Superman's birth name, yeah.
2: Interesting.
3: When he changed it to Superman when he got here.
1: Right. When he was born on the planet Krypton. So he's all about this, and it's black and white. It's kind of out there like him.
2: Did not know that about Mr. Cage. Mm-hmm. We also have A Good Girl's Guide to Murder, season 2 on Netflix. Pip gets dragged into another mystery when a key witness vanishes right before a big trial. Hate when that happens. Mm,
1: she's a good girl, though.
2: And My Two Cents on Netflix, an Italian animated comedy about a guy and his buddies running a neighborhood bar while dodging organized crime trouble.
1: Oh, okay.

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This weekend, we're going to put the focus on duos and duets from the 80s, and also we'll find out which duet Billboard magazine says is the greatest duet of all time. 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

0: Kiss 102.7. Alvaro and Courtney Lopez music rolls on after some quick health buzz. A new university study is giving coffee lovers another reason to pour a cup. Oh, this is good. We're both coffee lovers over here. They found that both regular and decaf coffee may help improve mood, focus, and even reduce anxiety. They studied how coffee affects the gut and the brain and discovered that decaf coffee supports learning and memory.
1: I needed to decaf.
0: While caffeinated coffee was linked to improved focus and lower stress levels. But of course, some people are more sensitive to caffeine. I'm not one of those people. I love the taste of coffee so much.
2: See, that's what I hate.
0: No, I love the taste. That's why at night I don't want to drink caffeinated coffee. But I heard that decaf coffee still has a little caffeine.
1: Yeah, it does. I've heard that too. I can drink a cup of coffee and fall right asleep.
0: Wow.
2: Wow.
0: That's wild.
1: Caffeine does nothing
2: to me. It's impressive.
1: Wow.